0: by children.
1: I am not a child. Stop saying that.
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2: Are you happier in his arms, in the television light?

I do believe I'm feeling all right, so it must be a Saturday night. Long weekend vibe in the 705 Cottage Country place to be, Altura North Radio, 89.1 Max FM, the Wolverine on the mic, the Dex and the Flex, moist, machine punch through. Karen O of the Yeah Yeah Yeahs hooking up with Trent Reznor and Atticus Ross of Nine Inch Nails, Immigrant Song, Orbital, a Gorillaz in the mix, Brand New Muse singing about the night shift superstar.

the street. Do yourself a favor, let it smell fear when you run. Turn around, face it all, just beat them to the fucking punch. It's a long way to Neverland. I'm dying to shoot them down, keep them down for good. Yeah, we might live dual lives. Here I am 20 years to the day like I thought I would.

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Something here I don't get, something here I don't see.

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1: Maybe a smattering of explicit. 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
1: Unless you got something atypical and deviant leaning with a smattering of debauchery, you know. What do you think, guys?
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Really? Is that our mandate? 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The alternative north. 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Music lives here. No joke. And music also owes me $50.

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Straight down your ear holes so they can get lodged in your brain for years to come. 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

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OPP. 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

same people who take 33% of everything you own wanted us to let you know we are CISO. Yeah, just call us Max, because no one knows what the hell that is. 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

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It's Jules hanging out with you today, as I do every weekend. Got tons of tunes coming your way. I'm going to start you off with some hot, hot heat. Here is Bandages on Max FM.

Foo Fighters right there. Sky is a Neighborhood. Jules hanging out with you for about another hour or so. I've got some Billy Talent on deck and then 40 minutes of music. Here is Devil in a Midnight Mass on Max FM.

89.1 Max FM, the alternative for Muskoka. And don't dare say the Muskokas. They'll cut you for it. We are the Alternative North, 89.1 Max FM.